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truth in the name of Jesus Christ. 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Your holy name, my Father, in the name of Jesus Christ of Nazareth. 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And please say, Babu makaya makaya, winky, winky, winky. 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
0: 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We are
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0: 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We are
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2: Manje baba impilo case anginayo.
0: Pillowcase that was never is a million chip pillowcase and there is a line. There's a pillowcase go by Gonzama Poopa. Gonzama Poopa.
1: Yes, Lord.
0: Poopa got me.
1: My God.
2: Yes, Father. Hey, I'm putting on one to have been driving.
0: Mas Baba, my dad, Molweni. Molweni. Uya Pila.
1: My God. 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

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God bless you, Jaja. And don't post it again. Prayer, power, and prophecy, triple P. If you talk about your prophet, I'm calling him as a guy, the major prophet, the general of the generals. Give us a guy, sitting about again, class, sitting high, oh, pastors, and then my neighbor, the only legalized prophet in the guy in the city. My man, come as a guy, your prophet must go as this, my bang on Cabello. Inkonzo enkulu by Tech with Mdasekaya with Sydney Road, Gago Ponja Mdasekaya, Panga with Renki, yes, the Eastern Cape, who is a phone number, the number, Kanga is in direction, Bakona Banduke, Abay 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

Yeah, and again, Gomez Kitake with Lalaman, you still get to you. I'm sending on my classic, you got a bit of honey and pain. And before that, it's a OPSY, it's a Gangnam style, Opnam Gangnam style. And before that, it's a Utolela Palapaya, Amanda Black, it's an Amazulu, Masbuya, Sibuya, Nimkulego, Yota, Do, Hola, but that do, Furan Sabefilo Malume, yeah.

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2: It's almost difficult, and the impact that that had, and of course it meant a huge movement from people locally, but also an international response and a very clear message given to Russia. We're watching you. We know what you've done. We're
0: Ilezi ke ebengiziphethe ngalesi sikhathi uma ngabe kukhona ufuna sibike ngizobuya futhi nezinye izindaba.
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2: 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It's time as well for each of us to show what we have been preparing during pre-season.

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0: Can you support?
1: That's good thing. And since a little about as well before I say go, because I'm married, let's cut to this cutting, which is interview, or Mundo a quiz. As well, the Telugute Ube, Washi, man, Jangoba. 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
0: See,
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0: I feel like so I think it's unfair for us. 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
0: Yabo because usukungekho during the week.
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4: 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It's about party, it's about food, not that it's our pizza, a particular kaya, Snabe's Royal, it's a ma VIP, it's a matter of a mabaye, some monk out on a bank, Urunguru, Macomba, Manum Shaba, 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It is Mrs. Vengas of our food to go to home to be sure of some touching.

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0: So that's a little bit more serious than the comedy. The comedy, yes. I am on Wednesday nights at Dropkick Murphys, and I love talking about my experiences because I grew up in a cult.
1: I was a primary, so
0: for most of my primary school years, I was at a cult. Call it a cult. Well, I wasn't allowed to wear earrings. Okay. We weren't allowed to wear makeup. Mm. As girls, we weren't allowed to wear pants or shorts and things like that. I remember I had culottes for swimming. We would literally go to the beach, and instead of having, we weren't allowed to wear swimming costumes. What? We would wear these massive culottes and go into the water. So, you know, there were some fun times because when you're growing up, you don't understand that you're in a cult and things like that. But as you grow up, and I strongly believe in therapy, and it was literally my therapist. It was like, listen, honey, those things are not, you're not supposed to be doing those things. They're not supposed to be doing those things to you. So that's not,
1: I was going to ask you also, since you have touched on it, the comedy shows that you host on Wednesdays in Florida.
0: So it's not me. It's actually Not Quite Right Comedy. Please give them a follow on Instagram and Facebook so that you can keep up to date.
1: Yeah.
0: So they host the open mic comedy night every Wednesday, and I will be there. There's 22 Wednesdays left in the rest of the year.
1: Wow.
0: So you can catch me on any of those 22 Wednesdays.
1: I'm sure you can also tell me how many hours are left.
0: Not that good. But but I love comedy because I think it's a different way to navigate the world.
1: True.
0: And I would love it if everybody came, because I'm kind of like working on a different style of doing comedy. I mean, previously it was always just what the comedian would tell you, but I am trying to get the audience to interact with us. So if you've ever wanted to try comedy, please feel free to come through on a Wednesday, and you can do it from in the audience. You don't even have get up when it's my time.
1: Let me tell you something. I once went there, and you were also there, but by that time we did not know each other.
0: Oh, okay. So what did I talk about that day?
1: I think you talked about something about your family, and I think it was, if I'm not mistaken, it was Mzwa Seme who was hosting that
0: night. Mzwa is amazing.
1: But I would like to ask you, what inspires your material in comedy?
0: So what inspires my material in comedy is the fact that I look at how I grew up, and I look at the world now, and you know, there's a lot of differences. And sometimes I am not sure, because of having grown up in the cult, whether things that I do are right and stuff like that. So I always, I have a different way of seeing the world that most people are like, they don't see it that way. And so that is what the comedy is. Like, I mean, having grown up in the cult, I have like this different idea of what danger is and things like that. Like, I mean, how many people do you know have done a U-turn on Davenport Road? Like, literally. And then she was like, it can, the friend that I was with, because I did Shakespeare to Gaza in 2024.
1: Yeah.
0: And the friend that I was with was like, yes, this is how we know you're from a cult, because you do these things that normal people would not do, because it's dangerous. Like, your idea of danger does not exist. But it's not that my idea of danger doesn't exist. It's just that, having grown up in a different cult, in the cult, I have a different idea of what danger is. For me, a U-turn on Davenport Road is not danger.
1: Something normal.
0: I can do that. Nobody's going to get upset with me for doing that.
1: As long as there's no car that is coming towards
0: you. There was no car, so I did it.
1: Damn. Yo. Okay. You were diagnosed having autism.
0: Yes.
1: And also you're having two kids with autism.
0: Yes.
1: How is it?
0: Confusing. I have to say, I think ADHD is sometimes my best friend because I can manage conversations between my children and my mother at the same time, and I can keep track of all of those conversations. So I can literally be having like three or four conversations at the same time. My psychiatrist said that I am absolutely fascinating in my ADHD. So, I mean, if like you want to see what my psychiatrist means by fascinating, then you should come through.
1: No, I was going to ask.

0: if that that fascination is, it's not the reason you were like influenced to go to comedy.
1: So I started off at Toastmasters, actually.
0: Okay.
1: And I learned, well, obviously I did drama at university and campus, yeah, about school and at university. But I was more interested in my boyfriend at the time. Who is now my husband, of 21 years.
0: And he's, yeah.
1: So it worked out. But then we got married and I started doing Toastmasters and I started doing really well at the Toastmasters,
0: yeah,
1: comedy. And then I decided,
0: you were toasting each other then.
1: Yeah.
0: Yo.
1: Yeah. And then I decided to try comedy. And you know, I think because of having grown up, like I always like to say,
0: yeah,
1: when I first started comedy, my name was Joe Horrod. I always used to say, I have white privilege by default because my name is a white man's name. And it's like kind of weird because they'll get this email from Joe Holroyd,
0: yeah,
1: and
0: yeah,
1: then on the phone it's an Indian voice.
0: Yeah.
1: And or if I met someone and I was like, I'm Joe Holroyd, and yeah, then that you could see like the disconnect that happened. So you know, I lived through South Africa changing all of those, mm, and I have these experiences,
0: yeah,
1: because like because I grew up in the cult, I didn't speak like a regular Indian person.
0: Oh.
1: So now they ask me, can you speak like an Indian person? And yeah, sometimes I can,
0: yeah,
1: but I have to be around my people to do that.
0: And also I wanted to ask you, because your name is Jolisa.
1: Yes, which my sounds name is like Jolisa.
0: It sounds Zulish.
1: Zulish?
0: Yeah, because Jolis is Joling, Jolisa.
1: So I actually was given a Zulu name,
0: yeah,
1: by a friend of mine when I worked at Exclusive Books. His name is Robert.
0: Yeah.
1: He's amazing. He's still at, you can find him at Exclusive Books at Gateway.
0: Yeah.
1: He's a great bookseller. But my Zulu name is actually Nomusa, which means,
0: ooh,
1: grace.
0: Oh, it, you also know
2: that's dope.
0: Yeah, that's dope.
1: That's the only Zulu I know. Oh, like an Afrikaans sprout. Like, can I look a big Afrikaans sprout? My master Afrikaans on the base. So
0: yes,
1: I'm not only national, I can go international as well.
2: So
0: okay, I want to teach you a Zulu songs for kids.
1: Okay.
0: It goes like Damati so.
1: Damati so.
0: Ah.
1: Is that right?
0: Yeah.
1: Damati so. How do they do that on Wednesday?
0: Yeah.
1: What does it mean? What does it mean?
0: No, it's just a song for kids.
2: But okay, Damati so is like tomato.
0: Yeah.
2: Tomato sauce.
1: So yeah, it's like a check for the 36 tomatoes.
0: No, man. Ew, we're so happy to have
2: you. But can
0: you
2: cook
0: today?
2: Paprika and what else?
0: Paprika and biryani.
2: Biryani.
1: So,
2: can you cook biryani?
1: So,
2: oh, okay.
0: No, she explained.
2: We understand.
0: She explained.
2: But,
0: she's not the real
2: thing. I'm waiting for this explanation. We understand.
1: But I can do a real good roast chicken.
0: That's English.
2: Yeah.
0: You want something Indian.
1: I can make roti.
0: Oh, roti.
1: I can make roti.
0: That's Zulu-ish.
1: It's
0: that's
1: not
0: Zulu-ish.
1: Round.
2: No, not rice.
0: Yeah, it's
1: not round.
0: It's Chinese.
2: Roti.
0: It's
2: Indian. Oh, roti.
1: Roti
2: was
1: invented
2: by Indians, bro.
0: Oh.
2: Don't get it twisted.
0: All right.
1: Yeah. It's Indian.
2: Yeah.
1: But I can eat roti. I mean, I can make roti.
0: Okay.
1: And I can eat roti. I can eat with my hands.
2: So we can eat shawarma at your place.
1: You can
2: because
1: eat shawarma.
2: Because shawarma is made by roti.
1: Shawarma is Middle Eastern.
0: Okay.
2: But shawarma is made by roti.
1: No, you're talking about a wrap there. Shawarma's got the...
2: So what is a roti?
1: The wrap. But shawarma is the... it's a pita bread. And it's got hummus and...
2: Okay. What is shawarma made of?
1: Shawarma is...
2: It's made of roti?
1: No,
2: wrap?
1: It's made of a pita.
2: So
1: a
2: it's
1: pita
2: not
1: bread.
2: It's not roti.
1: So it's you got to cut the
2: pita
1: bread.
2: The wrap around...
1: The wrap around is

0: and it's got hummus and...
1: Okay. What is shawarma made of?
0: Shawarma is
1: made of roti.
0: No, rep? It's made of a pita. So it's pita, not bread.
1: It's not roti.
0: So it's, you gotta cut the
1: wrap around.
0: Bread. The wrap around is roti. So a Johnny's roti.
1: Hence, I'm saying.
0: We got the Braai Master here.
2: No, I can't wait. Yeah. Anyway, let's wrap up our interview. Please tell us, how can we follow you?
0: You can follow me on all socials. That's TikTok and Facebook and Instagram at the Durban Dope Queen. And you can get a hold of me if you would like me to host. Okay. Or help with anything. I do emceeing as well.
1: Ooh.
0: Yes. Okay. I love emceeing women's events.
2: Oh, all right.
0: Yeah, I love emceeing women's events. Yeah, we're going into Women's Month. I also like hosting men's events because
2: you like men.
0: I love men.
2: I love men.
1: Summer is like what?
0: I love men. Tall, dark, and handsome, but.
3: telling the truth, because
2: she loves men.
1: We love women. She loves men.
0: You know what they call it? They call it women in male-dominated fields. Okay? There are men running on the side of the road. I love hooting at them. I love being a woman in a male-dominated field.
2: Don't explain, Jonisa. I know your man is here, but don't explain.
0: No, but he knows. He laughs at all of them because they think they have a chance as well.
1: They don't stand a chance. I saw it doing
3: like a celebration thing when we said you love men, because he knows that you are referring to a first man.
2: Oh, he's the best man.
1: There's a main man and there's man.
2: There's a main man and then there's man.
0: Oh. Yes.
2: All right. Before we go to the news quickly, please share your number.
0: 082-925-6253.
2: I repeat it again.
0: 082-925-6253.
2: Oh, nice. Before I let you go, please say any Zulu word.
0: Angaz.
2: Oh, bye.
1: Ladies and gentlemen, Dep and Dope Queen in the
2: Lisa Lemon.
0: And you can see me on the 18th and 19th of September in Triptych, or every Wednesday at Florida, or at Dropkick Murphy's in Florida. We're going to teach you Zulu live.
1: So we want to invite her every Friday.
2: Every Friday.
0: Yes. Oh, I would love that. I would love to learn Zulu.
1: We would love to teach you Zulu live on air.
0: Yes.
2: We're loving this.
0: Yes, I would love to learn Zulu.
2: Okay, guys, I don't want to lose my work. Let's go to the news. Bye, Jolisa.
0: Bye.
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0: Quickly use these 2 minutes. We have our guest here. As in my man, Elula, starting here, as well as with the Kunga Lulum Dom Kuluanga, singer, Kulum Nai. We have Uzweli Mabaso, all the way from Ink Art Foundation, NPC. We organization, Engens in Zuzo, what the ends in Dengulu around the ink, and we are so proud of you. Sibling a little Mr. Mabaso.
2: Yes, Sabang Sapkola Kachin Sabonga, by being out. 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Khumbula ukuhlala edeskini it means ukuvula ayivuleki iminyango kuba fethu.
0: Yeah, no, we're so proud of you. Siyazi ukuthi njengamanje ubhizi uhlela ke ama Ink Arts. I mean, it's Ink Awards.
2: Ink Awards, yeah.
0: And also Miss Ink. Hey, kunini kwenzakalani nini?
2: 29 August 2026 sizobe sino Miss Ink West 4 and Nama Ink Awards West 5 azobenzeka khona Sangro House eThekwini. Remember, it's no longer about the ink kuphela, manje sekhona namanye ama townships asengenelile. So especially Hammersdale has actually dominated this year.
0: Wow.
2: So see Setropeni sathi wonke umkhono uzoba easy access to the venue. So yeah, so basically it's the same, it's two events, one venue,
0: yeah,
2: one show, my event and my beat.
0: I love that. And that's what I'm going
2: to be on.
0: So it's been the moment to say it's here.
2: All right. Sangro House is Durban CBD. It's a green park now. I'm going to go on August 2026. Azobe kalango 10 emi ekseni azaphelengo 5 dambama.
0: Ay, 29 August. Here's one Janendra saying she's going to August.
2: It's in geese.
0: No, we're so happy with it. So, as the little sneers and you 2 minutes work, Sisala Payagi Lukuzana. And the Mabef is going to follow up and to Lounge and the Paguma Ink Awards.
2: So,
0: Ink Arts Foundation.
2: So, student degree, you pitched it to Ink Awards. Go Facebook, most tola footy nago but in no TikTok, go my 2K. So, student degree, Ink Awards. 26.
0: Mm. That's nice. Thank you very much. That was Mr. Zweli Mabaso, all the way from Ink Arts Foundation, NPC. We are against the Nkulu emphakathini ngaphandle kokubhekinzuzo. 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And sithi big up to that. Ningakhohlwa ba follow amanifest, ba support futhi niba follow nje. Say she listening. Just to remind you, we're getting away and under 88.4 FM. 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
1: 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I just love this time and we and namhlanje ngenxa isikhathi so vele sithi nje sithi our mix and then so bese siyavalelisa after yon. Unlock the weekend.
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0: unlock the weekend.
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2: Cabinet appointed the non-executive members of the Board of Directors of the Public Investment Corporation Limited. Mr. Seiso Joel Muhai, the Deputy Minister of Planning, Monitoring and Vice Chairperson. Ms. Patience N. Z. Eto. 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Excuse me. 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Mr. Itani the governance challenges at the PIC. And the Minister of Finance will then bring a report on the continued implementation of the

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0: Lugatshu Secondary School endaweni yasempendle enkabeni sifundazwe iKwaZulu Natal lokhu abazali bezingane zalesayo ube.
1: In the meantime, we have reached out to the accounting office of the school, which is the principal, to immediately intervene on this matter and to make sure that learners, all learners, return.

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2: Uhleli noNdoni Hadebe, Monday to Friday, 9 to 12.

Noma one way selection that I know iyavuma siyabonga kakhulu Thandazile siyabonga Qwabezana next week it might be you we might be playing your songs depending ngoku siyasithumelela yini zakho sizokudlalela zona and that was the real throwback that was a silly unlocking the weekend

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Ooh, what a beautiful mix. What a beautiful mix. Allow me to jet out of here and make way for Mr. Zondi on Lunchtime Fix. Hotel and Highway all the way till 12. Bakona ge o Canon as Spoon do you and is Zod Bakona Omshosho.

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1: 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And for that to happen, they

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1: 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So there has been no degradations of the one municipality bulk water provision. We can also stress that to the various actors, the municipalities, industrial actors, agricultural communities, we all need a coordinated approach so that we prevent these illegal discharges.
0: Uma sihlabela phambili sithola oluthi kushono wesiliso neminyaka engamashumi ayisishiyagalolunye ubudala ngemuva kokuthungeleka ngomlilo kwebhelidi abehlala kulona esigamekweni esenzeke edolobheni laseKapa. 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
2: Fire broke in, I went out, and then I saw somebody at the top. It was my neighbor.
3: Yeah.
2: And eventually I tried to step in.
3: Yeah.
2: The way was blocked because I couldn't breathe because of the smoke. And
3: yeah,
2: then I went from the other side. And because of that, actually, I managed to hear like another cry for help because I couldn't reach to him. It was pitch black of the smoke. Yeah. And then I saw, like, I called the woman. They see her because
3: yeah,
2: it was pitch black, and so I followed the sound.

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So basically, the call that she had with Advocate Johnson, remember, the commission is a fact-finding process. It's not a trial. It's not a court. It's not looking to find guilt against anyone. So that is the reason why she was able to use that recording in the commission. The commission is trying to use that.

0: kill. Another, oof. Yo. Four songs back to back, uninterrupted. Which one are you going to be able to go with out of these songs? I'm so interested to find out. Which one are you going to be choosing out of these songs? Yo. Yeah. You never know where to. But we'll find out. 068-764-9969. In the meantime, let's go for the news headlines. She's ready.
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5: 3-6 Ntambama emsakazweni inanda 88.4 FM. Last is gonna hashtag Old School Friday. 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So it says asikhulume with a very special somebody. We are talking to a special somebody from the CCMA, and that is Pearl Khumalo. Uzochazela nje kabanzi ke ukuthi masikhuluma ngo CCMA wena ungasizakala kanjani, yini u CCMA, wonke nje ama details. Okay, hello, Pearl. Hello. Yeah, yeah, the technology we see in those Io. So, I guess you could sing a kumana with Zagalan.
6: Oh, so I guess a manch can you
5: hear? Eh, yeah, goes like a manch.
6: Hey,
5: just a correction.
6: I'm going to go to the house.

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1: 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You have to account for each and every at least ungasebenzisanga.
0: No, it's a talent. Fanele i days lo, but this, you know, ama specific documents adingakalayo.

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0: amacala la
1: sehambe October 2025 last year, and there's been a correspondence back and forth between Mr. Adams, and I can now confirm that he will indeed appear before the commission on the 11th next Tuesday.

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1: The Old School Friday, Mzukazaninandi 88.4 FM. In case you are joining us right about now, hey, to get into a buzz, it is at the election drive from 3. How? Oh, okay. I'm going to sing in a little bit. From 3 to 6, otherwise, I'm having it. Ukhona usifundo uloke ibambile njala ukhona nonqobe izitha sikuphathele ikhala kahle mase sinjena ngesikhathi sithi asingene kuyi 4x4 after form. So ngiyafuna ukuhlaphelela ukuthi yeziphi esinazo namhlanje, as we say, Old School Friday. Okay, in no particular order, this is what you are going to be hearing today. Ask Arela Kumbula Letropeg. Okay, this is Teddy Douglas. It's What You Gonna Do. Hip-hop, yellow cap, gypsy cap, dollar. Remember this one. It is Jay-Z, Hamsanege, no Alicia Keys, Empire.

0: Remember this one, music and
1: get made by the end of the night, cause it's
0: and lastly, Umsawawa be ungakanani. Okay, 4 by 4 after 4. Meso izile zonke ngizoza from your side ukuthi wena uhamba na yipi on this Friday. Lula kakhulu ku number yethu 0687649969, 0687649969, and that is number 4 voice notes. Yes, as vele singena kuyona ke without wasting time.
2: 4 by 4 after 4.

0: contribution that is made, the team that is built, many of the players that did not run as players. Many of them unknown when they started. But you had the foresight, you have the vision, determination to select all of them. We changed in the period, but ultimately we have.
1: Umangabe siqhubeka naye umqeqeshi amagama akho ogcina futhi evalelisa eningiziba kwazile ukuthi ke bemeseke ikakhulukazi ke futhi nethimba asebenze nalo wathi ke ikakhulukazi uAustin coach yakhe Helman Mkhelele yena umuntu akwazi ukuthi amenze understand ibhola laseNingizimu Afrika nakho konke okwenzeka eNingizimu Afrika.
2: My long absence from my family and the lonely moments in South Africa have led me to make this difficult decision. Qualifying for the World Cup 40 years after my participation at the World Cup in 1986 as a player with the Belgian national team.

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1: 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The first thing, omunye walabafana laba ubaba wakhe uyi judge.
2: Okay.
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2: got money.
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2: Sure.
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2: You know,
1: they are fighting her kunama campaigns avuliwe athuka umama.
2: Something is very dangerous. 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
1: You know,
0: they are fighting her, kunama campaigns avuliwe athuka umama.
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1: you know,
0: they are fighting her kunama campaigns avuliwe athuka umama,
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0: And this is akhuluma about into racism. There's a kid a UK a young black kid, mm-hmm. 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
1: you know,
0: they are fighting her kunama campaigns avuliwe athuka umama,
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0: 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There's a kid a UK a young black kid naye he is friends with sancane iphoyisa lo mthingiso wara wara, this is a queue lokho.
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2: African women. We also recognize that much work remains. Inequality, unemployment, gender-based violence and femicide and

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manager right now, I am complaining. But where's the rest of the song? This is AV. Oh, okay. Okay. Yeah, bona ke umona. This is Rain. AV Rain Candy. Ngifuna ukuyisho kahle. Daydream. That one. Uqeda nje ukuyizwa and siqeda ukukhuluma naye khona la msakazini Nandi 88.4 FM. Mangabe usijoina njengamanje. Ew. Where have you been? It's okay because it's ukhona. It is the Luxin Drive with Lonnie Wadlamo. I am Ina for Ukanon and njengamanje. I'm about to check on the social, no, on WhatsApp because ngiyazi ukuthi

0: of the highest quality, that is SANS 241 compliant, which is the standard for drinking water quality in South Africa. So there has been no degradation in terms of the water quality that we provide to the municipalities that are contracted to us for their bulk water provision. We can also stress that to the various actors, the municipalities, industrial actors, agricultural communities, we all need a coordinated approach so that we prevent these illegal discharges.
1: Umnyango wezemfundo esifundazweni KwaZulu-Natal usuveze ukuthi kusungule uphenyo ngokuqhubeka esikoleni samabanga aphezulu iLigatshu Secondary School endaweni yaseMpendle enkabeni yaso isifundazwe. 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
2: The department was not aware and will never support any decision to lock out learners from the doors of learning. And for that reason, there will be a thorough investigation into how we got to this point. But in the meantime, we have reached out to the accounting officer of the school, which is the principal, to immediately intervene on this matter and to make sure that all learners return to school immediately.
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3: Hepatitis is like inflammation or injury to the liver, and it is mostly caused by a virus, mainly hepatitis B as well as hepatitis C. But the problem is with hepatitis is that it is often referred to as the silent killer because symptoms do not often appear until the disease has progressed. And many people are only diagnosed after significant liver damage has already occurred. The symptoms that people may look out for include persistent fatigue, meaning being tired. There could be a bit of fever, loss of appetite, nausea and vomiting, pain in the upper quadrant side of the abdomen where the liver is located.
1: Ngiphethe lezi ngoluthi uhulumeni waseGhana sewamukele ke izincomo zokwelulwa kwehlandla lokuphatha likamongameli wakulelazwe kanye ke nephalamende kube ke ihlandla elihlanganisa iminyaka emihlanu. 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
4: The government has accepted a recommendation to extend the term of office of the president from 4 years to 5 years, with a term of parliament extended to correspond with this. A 5-year term provides a more realistic time frame for the formulation, implementation, and assessment of government policy. A citizen of Ghana by birth who holds the citizenship of another country will no longer be barred from contesting for election to parliament only on account of his or her dual citizenship and will not be required to renounce the other citizenship. The current disqualification sits uneasily with our engagement with the diaspora and with the realities of modern citizenship.
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Emsakazweni nanda 88.4 FM. Okay, into ezokwenzeka njengamanje we'll be check from 3 to 6. We are on the last hour of the show. Mega kuthi asijoyina njengamanje uLondi Dlomo. I am in for Canon kuyona ke election drive. And the next time you hear me, it's going to be on Sunday from 12 to 3. In case uyayibuza ukuthi konje lo sisi lona ujwayele ukusakaza mina nini, yep, I shall be here on Sunday. Ake sizwe ke ukuthi zithini la. Oh, before we even go to the voice notes, in fact, before we do that, asiqale la. Yep, this was the first song, What You Gonna Do by... Okay, it's What You Gonna Do by Teddy

Song number 3, Music and Lights by Hipo Pansula. Last one, Bongaganan by Umsawawa.

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1: 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Thank you. That's one. 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

0: Ngiyakuzwa mina nomsawawa. 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
1: Maldomo. So, we appeal and also something appeal and army, and Zambu tries and Bengalan, Yomla Lady, Nanda FM, meeting Banabasaraz, Bumsarazo, Inanda FM. I'm a PIP on Kaylo, she driving, eating Bangan Bengalan, Napila Gotanga, but I was the afternoon drive. I hope that some Estalins got canon. What you wow, Nana Sevens and Wabi, no club, so we are for the Ozong and I, we afternoon drive. I overrated this one, overrated. Ay, no me interesa culo.

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1: Tuning in and watching historic moments, moments of trophy lifts, moments of celebrations with my family around me. And that's how we feel as football family, the fraternity. So 30 years is it's a really special milestone. It's a massive achievement. And it just shows how quickly time has passed, but also it shows how much has been achieved by the PSL leadership.
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2: The post can be difficult, but I felt a good start would have given you that momentum. And yes, you're right, it becomes a final before final. It's a must win, that we have to. And the game after that is also a must win. Last year we drew with Tanzania in the first game. And we managed to get out of the group, so we still have it in us. It wasn't a good day at the office, and we can do better than that. Decisions in the final third, if we make better decisions, if we calm in front of goal, we score a lot of goals because we had the opportunities, but we were not.
0: Right, Tanzania nayo ke mangaza abantu abaningi ukuthi ishaya yona eBanyana Banyana namhlanje izobe isibhekana neBurkina Faso ngo 10 ebusuku lapha nestadium yabe Zori Stadium nomqeqeshi wabo Bakari Shime uyasho ukuthi bazimisela kakhulu ukuthi baphinde lokho abakwenzayo ukuze baqhubeke nomqeqo omuhle kule mdlalo.
3: Out of our strategy is long time, so we give our opening time to its manager in midfield and then the wide area. So it's the first game we play against a big team in this tournament. Automatically players sometimes may come in and out, but all of us we manage to stop them and to win with them. So I hope the second games the confidence will be higher than this match, and I hope they will follow instruction. Maybe can be better more than this.
0: Kodwa sikhona neminye imidlalo ekhona ka Group C osukwini lakusasa. 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

0: up on a friend. Sad.
1: And that's how we set it off, man, on this beautiful Friday, being the month end, 31st of July 2026. Welcome to the show. We're going to be together up until the hour of 9, strictly giving you nothing but, hey, man, good vibes when it comes to hip-hop music. And a big shout-out right there from Wonderful Wagakina, now from Monday up until today. And, of course, the guy is going to be back on your radio. And that is next week, same time, same place. But what a song that we just had, man, something from S Black Entertainment. The song was called Asambe. And, of course, we kicked off our double play with something from The Regiment. New guys, man, from Ambitious Entertainment. The song was called The We Regret to Inform That. We out here right now making sure that the culture lives on right here on the Hot Up Show right here, Green 90.4 FM. All you have to do is to keep it locked, because today, vandaag, we're on fire.
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0: The Living Legend himself, his name is Snoopy Dogg. Right, I love it, man. Turn up with the beaches, ups and downs, being the month end. That is what is happening right now. I mean, to everyone, I guess. Debit orders, all my show needs. It's a busy day, basically. There's a whole lot of ups and downs, I guess. I mean, everyone can relate to what I'm saying right now. It is a 21 minute gone after 7, right, John? The Hot Up Show, and happy Friday to you, being the month end. I'm just hoping that you're feeling great wherever you are. You're hanging out with our eight to also see alongside with Udud, being the producer of the show. Alazi Udaba every Fridays, Spiago with nothing but good vibes when it comes to the hip hop music. And tomorrow it's going to be a biggest day, right, Chen? KZN, right, Chen? USA, best believe, because I mean, Aiko, I always say this, right? Aiko in province, a time the hip hop book, the KZN.
1: Ayiko e province enakekele hip hop jenge KZN.
0: Definitely.
1: It's yon email KZN yonke. Phinde imele futhi masuthi KZN imele South Africa yonke. Yeah, but I think it's sure. And then masiyalandela ke o Pretoria and shit.
0: Yeah,
1: but other than that, with KZN,
0: we've been holding it down, man. But listen, uhambile o producer this week, and wapheka, and right now it's about that time. It was just delivery boy to old Peggy. I think one of his comments are Kupete, Nang Fese.
1: This week, as always, man, we always have a jam-packed show in place. Askechi Gengalapo. And half for 7, as always, we're going to be having an interview with Amachita. Amachita say Amastele. They're pushing some people NH movement.
0: All right. All right.
1: So in Mtlanje, we have Uspesi and Chrissy Crane. Basically, studio was
0: cool. So now we're going to be
1: You know what I mean? It's not, you know what I mean? But I'm also representing. It's a show, man. But it's IPLG lapho ke, as you all know, kutsi ngale kwa 80 siphathela you hood up local so 5, and also nasekugcineni khona a free flow Friday, but ngeke sikutshele ukuthi uba khona okwakho nje usuhlala ungayindawo.
0: Keep it locked.

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aka Sabotage, and the song is called The Religion, man. His album is out in stores, and it's called Nothing Lasts Forever. And on this song right here, it's teaming up with the best vocalist of all time, and her name is Venotal. I love it, man, alongside with Jay Judy. And speaking of Jay Judy, tomorrow he's going to be out and about at the Bad Center Hood versus Hood Finals taking place tomorrow. That is Timpon Hustler got up against with Team Phoenix, basically. So it's going to be going down, and the show is going to kick off from 11 o'clock in mini up until very late. So tomorrow's going to be a big as tomorrow. Make sure to come through and just and drop by, man. I'm going to be there as well. Dude is going to be there as well. So we're just going to be having nothing but good time. Best believe. Don't forget that at 7:55, Pindi the Hustle Queen with the rundown. She's going to be telling us more when it comes to hip-hop music.

0: love it, man. Right here on the Hot Up Show, La Costa Ration, selling you a body to ban. All right, Utindeng is Guamashu, Guamaku, Tintuzuba. Love it, man. Teaming up with the music holic and brave all the way from Hammersdale. The song is called Ed Tuban. It is at 7:39, and that is your time right here on the Hot Up Show. Thanks a lot for choosing us, and happy Friday to you. And speaking of Brave being featured on that song, Edmichi Dow coming Hams, and today I'm hanging out with Amanyama Hammersdale. Are you guys good?
1: Very good, my brother. Come back at Lego in a voice.
0: Ah, no, I'm 100%. I'm okay.
1: It's great.
0: Nice one. So, what's the problem?
1: Right now, you're chilling with Ukrizy Craig, all the way from the same Vision Records, the Hammersdale.
0: Showcase. Nice one. So, let's just speak about your names, guys, because I'm surely that's not.

0: like igamela ngempela ngeke ikhala ngithola crazy crane yabo so hayi ngisamanje something is stole umama isinkwa yabo how did the name came about your name is what
1: okay mina originally igamela mju ubone lengqopo igama njengaliphiwe ekhaya ngelikwe ekhaya u crazy crane came about sengingenile kwe game like for the love of music until mina establish ukuthi how you could be an artist yabo so initially it was crazy but you get on one point ubone online about yabona out there somebody else what's up is on crazy
0: yeah.
1: So I got to add a little spice to your name just to crazy and then you get crazy Craig
0: yeah do you know crazy point
1: from
0: Point Thugs
1: yeah I know him
0: because
1: yeah.
0: You're my brother.
2: Hayi la megama nje elokuzalwa ngosinxa ukuthi ke nami ngangungena kwami kwigame ngabona ukuthi ayengeke angikangeni ehle so because kunabantu ngeEnglish ababizwa ngophesi so I added us lapha ekuqaleni kwapi kwese kwaphuma usiphesi ucishe ube usiphesi ihle uma usuzombiza nje
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1: hip hop I guess he was the king at Christia got to a point of like now I can express my story through hip hop because it's one of those music that I fell in love with as a genre then from there I developed to be artist listening to different kinds of people really like, within the music industry and then I end up being here and being Crazy Craig today and representing whatever story that I have
0: with. What was your first story?
1: You're
0: speaking of stories, what was your first story to tell and how did you feel about ukukhuluma ngestory sakho basifisa kanjani abanye abantu
1: cause when I grew up usually like cool from indawo lengangihlala kuyona yabo cause growing up in a rural area while futhi

0: because when I grew up, usually, from India, we didn't kill you, because growing up in a rural area, while you still go to and down in some township and some suburbs, and then you get to born in the winning.
1: That's crazy, sure. Gunjani, if you took Sabenza, no crazy, because I mean, it's always difficult, you know, when you're working with someone, especially Mr. Melekhanj, you know, perform or to look with him, fit. I cannot go out today. You know, a car, this and that, or baby, Sitile Fandak, and so love of it's when we feel the number million in Shalabak, some is on the way tuning out.
2: Kumnandi kakhulu ukusebenza nabafowethu because I'm not just working with uCraig kuphela, ngisebenza nje necrew abo PK, abo Pick the DJ, abo Sirock. 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
1: Yeah. You guys have a new song. It's called A Lifestyle. So what is the vision, basically? It's 2026. Only a couple of months left before Suvala Nyaga 2026, rather. So the key plan, but for you too. Ati Namachita, enzani lunya.
2: 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Then excuse me, and then we get to choose ke labo bantu mhlambe abawu 6 mhlambe abazo perform.
1: So I think tjela bafethu injani vibe ye hip hop, Hammersdale. What's the vibe? Because there's someone listening right now and we have to understand when it comes to hip-hop.
0: The vibe is there. People are loving music, Hammersdale. It's just that value has the jalo, shallow and jalo industry. Everybody wanna prove themselves. But at the end of the day, Tina CSVR is 7 sign now. Good for your culture, foods, and for the business side of music. So music over time, good now. Ukombi is good to us, coolest somehow, since Avanta Bangano through on. So the vibe for music, Jay, is there, and everybody can come through. Joba Sians and the event, she's with the event, the Sians are of which is launch I'm a projected of which mine is the Energies EP, and then the space could be NK EP. That was so I launched leading up to event and cool Sians annually of which is the sport.
1: Sure, nice one. So, what's meaning about this song, Lifestyle? Come on, John.
2: Lifestyle, if we're so impilo, is surface with CEP. 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
1: All right, so speaking of this song being called

0: 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Yeah.
1: All right. So speaking of this song being called Lifestyle and uyasho ukuthi iyona impilo enifisa ukuthi niphile ne going forward. So within the scale of

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1: be.
2: More than welcome to work with us. Mean I go Crazy Craig on all of our social media platforms.
0: Yeah.
2: That's where you find me. You feel good, you can work together, throw me that, or even talk to us through SM Vision Records, because you're in a company of which we represent mostly.
0: I know, they are Shiva first.
1: Mean, yeah.

0: yona yonke indawo ko TikTok ko Facebook ko space nje abantu abaningi baye babe nenkinga yokuthi babhalele lo RCY
1: showcase
0: yona gama
1: I don't know just to talk about out that's a lot for pulling through right here on the Hot Up Show. 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
1: Hey, you guys, ngoma ikhona ku YouTube isatholakala namanje. Sam, it's hey, hololo, hey, hey, hey, hey, hey, hey, hey, hey, hey, hey, hey, hey, hey, hey, hey, hey, hey, hey, hey, hey, hey, hey, hey, hey, hey, hey, hey, hey, hey, hey, hey, hey, hey, hey, hey, hey, hey, hey, hey, hey, hey, hey, hey, hey, hey, hey, hey, hey, hey, hey, hey, hey, hey, hey, hey, hey, hey, hey, hey, hey, hey, hey, hey, hey, hey, hey, hey, hey, hey, hey, hey, hey, hey, hey, hey, hey, hey, hey, hey, hey, hey, hey, hey, hey, hey, hey, hey, hey, hey, hey, hey, hey, hey, hey, hey, hey, hey, hey, hey, hey, hey, hey, hey, hey, hey, hey, hey, hey, hey, hey, hey, hey, hey, hey, hey, 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
0: hey, hey. 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

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Taylor Song. 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

0: I praise my worship, my song of purpose-driven life. 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
1: This is the month where I was born.
0: Discover my purpose. Meaning, I discover my purpose. Then within my purpose, there were seasons, times, phrase, levels. We can go on and on. Sometimes you can discover your purpose, but not being able to discern what time. When should you implement what? For example, toward the end of last year, I discerned that this is a time that I speak the truth that will liberate people mentally and spiritually. So 828 is born therefore from the fact that I was born on the 8th month, 28. It's a date that I chose to represent my birthday. Because my mom, 17 August, my dad said 3 August somewhere. Then I thought I shouldn't side with my mom. No, with my dad. Let not me enter into their argument. Let me be neutral, be a good boy. So I chose 8 to 8, which is 28 August, because there was a verse that motivated me in the book of Romans.

0: of things went together for good. I had a formal education. Maybe I will be a lawyer, maybe I'll be a doctor, maybe I'll be a teacher, I don't know. But now, I'm all of that. And more. No. Actually, I was honored with professorship for healing. But here, I will also be honored as a philosopher.
1: An
0: advocacy, meaning I am standing for black people. If you stay with me, everybody has wrote, including Nangu Michael, will just see my writing, my statement, and say, you are a philosopher. If you don't know that I'm a philosopher, that means you don't know what is
1: philosophy.
0: And I believe soon I'll be honored as a scientist. I know you won't understand why I get them all. Because once we talk to my medical doctor, my lawyer, we lawyer. I am not that. I'm above those. What I like and that will happen that I'm gonna able to produce my doctors in this house. And professors.
1: No professor.
2: Ngibonge kakhulu konke umuntu okhona namhlanje la esithi khona 50

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Know who you are, not the name just people gave you. And sometimes our parents are out of his own, because by nature I originate, I come up with new things. I don't like to copy anyone. Abraham, his parents.

well. I discover when I go to Radio and Buy Time and TV, I must play testimonies what God do through me so that I can attract the people who need my ministry. And some of us, I like what he did this time for Church Boy. He announced in social media. I said, when you came here, his video, it hit more than 200,000 viewers. Then I said, leave us your information so that after all is done, when we put you on TikTok, we put you on YouTube, people know where to find you. Why I do that to him? I do that because not just that I paid him to be here. I want him to go around and continue with God's purpose because it's not him. It's not about him to me. It's about hope for living. Which is why I normally say your purpose may not be threatened by anyone. You want to uplift everybody because you understand everybody. Who church Paul is for me, is for us, not for himself. Because it is me who enjoy his jokes. It is the people of God that I want them to be happy, that he makes happy. Number four, who need you? What does mean I'm in a party, Baba? Welcome to challenge a man, but I'm not going to give my man. God is telling you, wake up. He has given you the ministry of giving. He has given you wealth, money. Wake up, make money. Because when you give to people, they go to God. A hungry soul can only be satisfied by food. A sick person, he doesn't need your preaching. He needs your healing.

0: what people ask from you.
1: It's another way to indicate. It's another signal. It's another cue that God
0: thinks.
1: Lastly, how have you people with what you do? Are you doing it for yourself? That is selfishness. Doing it because you enjoy it for yourself? It gives you money and nobody gets anything? Who are you doing it for? How have your purpose impact others? This mic has made my job easy to sing. Because I'm a preacher, I have a mic that I put in my band, but when I sing, I need this one that I handle like that. Let me say this. Your purpose will protect you, satisfy you, kick jealous out of you, give you bigger picture on earth. It will never be about you. It will be about God who made you to be what you are and to do what you do. Always give glory to Him and perform to help and change lives for the glory of the God of Deity. I live to display the virtue and the glory of the God of Deity. Your purpose will make you to not focus on the evil done to you, but instead you will forgive. But it will move you to your destiny. But let's go to the other side, because for this cause, for this reason I came. I came that they may have and enjoy life, God kind of life. He came that we may have it in plenty with no shortage. Understand, your purpose will make you full even when there is no food. Will keep you alive, keep you kicking in life. Your purpose will direct you, will move you to a direction where you not understand why. How did I come here? That's God's purpose. It's active. It's moving, driving, controlling, determining, desiring, hoping. That's God's purpose for your life. When they come back with food, He said, I'm good. They said, oh, is it because we came late? He said, no, you don't understand. My food is to do the will, the purpose of the one who has sent me. Again, I want to thank my wives, the pastors, my family, the whole Glendale Nation, the band, the people who do mercy for me, just to display the virtue, the glory of God. The production team, World of Plenty TV, East Within Ala FM, World of Plenty Academy, our school, World of Plenty Faith Project, our shops, World of Plenty Health and Beauty. What can I say? The whole Nala mandate. Nala mandate meaning the mandate that God gave me. Thank you for understanding and working tirelessly. We're talking about how to discover your purpose-driven life. It's another thing to know your purpose.

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